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1: Change My Mind's one of those songs that they sing it louder and louder every night. 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

0: Country KX 94.7, Riley Green with his latest Change My Mind. Riley says that he sometimes doesn't mind the crazy stories he reads about himself online. He says, even though I don't love the speculation and reading so much about myself on the internet, that's all pretty much made up. But at the same time, if an article about me leads to somebody finding my music and one of those songs touches somebody in a way, I guess it's worth it. Morgan Griffiths coming up with his latest, and we're going to take the Chevy out for a rip with Dustin Lynch and Jelly Roll up next.
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0: Number one for hot new country in KX 94.7. We are streaming it live on Alexa tonight with Tim and the Glory Boys. Their latest, If I Go Missing, basically an anthem for the burnt out. There is no need to be checking your email tonight. Let it go. I can wait until the morning. I've got Cody Johnson's latest on the way, and Morgan Wallen kicks off another long ride of new country for us straight ahead.
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0: 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Kojo's latest coming up after Morgan Wallen tonight on KX 94.7.

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0: 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Nate Holler and Tennille Towns with a song that is almost impossible not to tap your toe along to. Backfire. Hey, don't let your Mother's Day gift backfire on you this weekend. 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It's the Ones Who Raised Us gift basket up for grabs. 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It's easy. We've pinned it to the top of our page, and just drop a comment, share a story or a memory about the mother figure in your life, stepmom, grandma, aunt, somebody like that, and you could be walking away with this Ones Who Raised Us gift prize pack filled with a ton of local goodies, stuff from the Golf Depot and Six Nations, GardenTap.ca, Aaron Hill Acres, a meal factory shoe outlet, Barbecues Galore, and Charlie B. Honey. Might I suggest trying the cinnamon honey from Charlie B? Oh, it is so good. So good. If you'd like this gift basket, you can have an opportunity to score it right now, but your time is running out. You have until midnight tonight. The Ones Who Raised Us gift basket will be given away tomorrow morning on your KX Morning Ride.
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Megan Maroney still can't believe how she went from writing and recording songs on her floor to selling out arenas right across the world. We're going to see Megan at Scotiabank Arena June 20th. As we continue this long ride of new country tonight with the Zac Brown Band, time to take your ears on a little vacation tonight on KX 94.7.

0: 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We are streaming it live on Google Home tonight with Owen Riegling's Tail Light This Town. Owen is going to be performing at this year's CMA Ontario Awards. They are in Port Credit at the arena on the 31st. Ticket details at cmaontario.ca.
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0: for Hot New Country and KX 94.7, Dylan Scott and What He'll Never Have. How you doing? It's Mikey. Appreciate the company on this Thursday, May the 7th. The space shuttle Endeavour was launched on its maiden voyage on this date back in 1992. In 2011, Carrie Underwood attended her 10-year high school reunion in Shakota, Oklahoma. I never did go to my 10-year high school reunion. Come to think of it, I don't even think I was invited to my 10-year high school reunion. And it was on this date in 2019 that Kacey Musgraves announced she'd be signing a modeling contract with IMG Models. Kacey Musgraves and Midland will be at Scotiabank Arena on August 24th. Brock Phillips on the way. I'm going to toss in some Zach Top 2. And Luke Bryan will kick off another long ride of New Country for us right after this.
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No bootleg there with Jess Moskaluk as we continue our long ride of New Country tonight with Shaboozy. We're going to see him at the RBC Amphitheater on September 25th. That's good news on KX 94.7.

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0: 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And we are streaming it worldwide on our KX 94.7 app tonight with Dean Brody's A Man Without a Woman. Dean Brody and the Recklaws at the RBC Amphitheater on September 24th. Congratulations once again to everyone who picked up a free pair of KX tickets earlier this morning with Toph and Melissa on the KX Morning Ride. The Dean Brody Recklaws Hometown Heroes Tour tickets will go on sale tomorrow morning at 10, and we will see you down at the RBC Amphitheater. We got to wait until September, but damn, dude. Dean Brody and the Recklaws together on the same stage, that is definitely going to be worth the wait. Speaking of shows in KX country, Ella Langley, she is at TD Coliseum in July. We're going to have a bunch of Ella Langley tickets to give away starting on Monday with your Ella Langley keyword of the day. More details on that as we head into the weekend. I do have the latest, one of the latest tunes off Dandelion coming up for you. And Jelly Roll kicks off another long ride of new country for us straight ahead.
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0: Tickets for that Ella Langley show in July at TD Coliseum will officially go on sale to the general public tomorrow morning at 10. And starting on Monday, we're going to have a bunch of Ella tickets to give away with our Ella Langley keyword. Be listening to Toph and Melissa each morning next week for the Ella Langley keyword. And then just after 8 o'clock every morning on the ride, they're going to ask you what that keyword was. Ninth person through to text that keyword. You are off to see Ella Langley here in the Hammer at TD Coliseum in July. The latest from Dandelion coming up after Jelly Roll on KX 94.7.

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1: 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Such a powerful thing with music is a great song gives you the words when you don't have the words to speak them. 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

0: 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We are streaming it live on Alexa tonight with Megan Patrick's Safe Place to Break. Megan Patrick is live at Bridgeworks here in the Hammer on June 20th. All of your ticket details right there for you in the concerts page at KX94.7.fm. With Mother's Day coming up this weekend, you are now down to just the final minutes to score our Ones That Raised Us gift basket. It's up on the KX Facebook page right now. Find the post. Shouldn't be that hard to find. We've taken all the guesswork out of it for you. 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And all you got to do is just share a story or a memory of that mother figure in your life for your chance to grab this great gift basket in time for Mother's Day that features a lot of great local goodies, including stuff from the Golf Depot and Six Nations, GardenTap.ca, Aaron Hills Acres, a Meal Factory Shoe Outlet, Barbecues Galore, and Charlie B. Honey. 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
0: Hey, thanks for another great hang. Let's do this again tomorrow. But until then, enjoy the rest of your night. Don't forget to be awesome, all right, as we roll into another long ride of new country with a couple of buddies, John Morgan and Jason Aldean on KX94.

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5: Hey, my bad. I was just doing some show prep over here. Watching cartoons.
6: That's a good way to start a morning.
5: Bugs Bunny. All right. Yosemite Sam. Friday, May 8th. We have made it. Welcome to our humble abode as we enter the Mother's Day weekend. Today's Have a Coke Day.
6: Okay. Have a Coke Day.
5: Have a Coke Day.
6: I'll take Coke Zero, please.
5: I'll take Coke over Pepsi any day. Right? Just me. So, bit of a shower happening through Hamilton this morning, although the Environment Canada folks are calling for a sun cloud mix with the occasional shower. So I guess we're having one of those now. Up around 13 today, a sun cloud mix tomorrow, showers, risk of a thunderstorm. A little better at 17, but then cloudy and 13 for Mother's Day Sunday. Right now we're out the Great Lake, the falls in Toronto, both at 6. And Hamilton, some light rain feeling like 5. How is traffic?
6: It's good. It must be Friday, and it'll probably stay a little bit lighter than usual today, but we already have a trouble spot. Eastbound 401 Express passed a Mississauga Road, a crash in the right lane. However, I'm taking a look at that area right now, and very light volume at this point, but it probably will fill in quite heavily. If you see traffic troubles, text us 905-667-1947. We'll have another update in less than 10 minutes.
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5: 20 minutes in front of 6 o'clock, coffee's on. We just get rolling on this Friday, your 8th of May with George Burns and Luke Bryan. Thrive.

0: Goodman said, no redneck ever. In a van down by the river. Hey, Friday, May the 8th. Sun cloud, occasional showers up around 13. I got 5. And some light rain. How's traffic?
1: Lightly traveled in, yeah, light rain on the roads as well. But we do have a couple of trouble spots. Eastbound 401 in the express lanes at Mississauga Road. The right lane and right shoulder are blocked with that crash. And southbound 400 at the 401, another collision in the left lane being cleaned up. If you see traffic troubles, text us 905-667-1947. 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We'll have another update in less than 10 minutes.
0: Mr. Morgan Wallen in the house. Don't we? Top of Melissa.

0: Morgan Wallen. 10-6 on this 8th of May, and we're expecting some sun and cloud, but occasional showers as well. Boy, it's been stubborn, this weather. 5:13, I got 5 with light rain over the traffic.
1: We just have a couple of trouble spots, but other than that, like, you're not traveling around the trouble spots, it's really great on the roads, other than being wet. Trouble spot southbound 400 at the 401 that crashes in the center lane, and ongoing cleanup on the eastbound 401 express at Mississauga Road, right lane and right shoulder blocked. If you see traffic troubles, text us 905-667-1947. KX947 traffic is brought to you in part by Halton Auto Lease. 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We'll have another update in less than 10 minutes.
0: Happy Friday, everybody. Please try to be nice.
2: Good morning, my neighbors!
3: Hey, you!
1: Sounds like you when you greet your neighbors every day.
0: That's right. Go away. Go.
1: I just want to make my fence taller.
0: Funny because it's true.
1: Anything special for Heather for Mother's Day on Sunday?
0: Well, she's going for dinner with her kids. I'm going to get her a nice bouquet of flowers.
1: Nice.
0: We're thinking of driving up to maybe Collingwood just for a drive. We usually go down to Niagara on the lake. But I'm just kind of thinking out loud here, and I haven't even mentioned this to her yet. I said, I think we're going to hop in the vehicle, whether or not, and just boogie up to Collingwood and go walk around.
1: Nice.
0: I think so. And you're going
1: Owen Sound
0: direction as well.
1: Yeah. We're going up to Owen Sound, just Allie and I. Tomorrow morning, we're going to head up, take a little road trip, and stop along the way.
0: Nice.
1: We got a hotel for the night. We're going to see Sully Burroughs, Robin Adelini, and Brett Kissel.
0: We'll give BK an S-test TB for me. Or STTB for me. Shot to the bag.
1: I know. I won't give him any S. Anything to do with
0: STTB.
1: TDBs or ST anything.
0: Careful how you say that one. All right. All right. We're going to talk about the surfing granny. 99-year-old crowd-breaking surfing record by a 99-year-old granny.
1: And it's not AI.
0: And it's not AI. She calls herself Gangster Granny. It's on her Facebook page.
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0: Lots to get to after 6, including the wreck laws, and today being coffee with a cop. I'm to police service. More than that. Laura's coming up.

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3: Good morning. It is 6 o'clock. I'm Laura Hampshire with KX News, and we do have some light rain in Hamilton. 5 degrees right now. Checking traffic. Here's Melissa.
4: Ongoing collision cleanup on the eastbound 401 express lanes at Mississauga Road, slowing things down. Southbound 400 at the 401. That crash is now blocking two center lanes. KX 94.7 traffic continues.
3: Making news this hour, the Port of Hamilton is welcoming a new sucrocane sugar refinery. A grand opening and ribbon-cutting ceremony is being held at Pier 15 later this morning. The $135 million facility was designed and built to become Canada's largest sugar refinery over time, supporting long-term growth, job creation, and supply chain resilience for Canada's agri-food and food processing sectors. Air Canada says it's cutting the number of flights to the U.S. as the war in Iran creates jet fuel shortages that have sent prices soaring. The airline says it includes seasonal flights from Toronto to Sacramento, California, and Charleston, South Carolina. It says flights from Vancouver to Raleigh, North Carolina, and from Montreal to Austin, Texas, will also be canceled. We'll get a look at the latest unemployment numbers today. StatsCan will release its labor force survey for April later this morning. Economists predict 15,000 jobs were added last month, while the unemployment rate remained unchanged at 6.7%. The site of one of the country's deadliest school shootings is being removed and replaced. BC and the federal government are supporting Tumbler Ridge with plans to build a new secondary school at a new location. The decision follows consultation with victims' families, students, teachers, experts, and the community. Construction activity will begin as early as this summer. Consular officials are heading to the Canary Islands to meet with four Canadians who were on the Antarctica-bound cruise ship hit with a deadly hantavirus outbreak. Meanwhile, the federal government says three people with connections to the cruise are isolating at home here in Ontario and Quebec. However, they aren't showing any symptoms. Former U.S. President Barack Obama is in Toronto today. The 44th president is set to headline Canada 2020's gala at the Fairmont Royal York. Obama made three official visits to Canada while he was president. You can help reduce landfill waste. A clothing and textile donation event is being held at the Dundas Community Recycling Center tomorrow. It's accepting things like bedding, clothing, shoes, towels, and accessories. In sports, the Hurricanes beat the Flyers to take a 3-0 series lead in their second-round playoff series. In the PWHL semis, Montreal topped Minnesota for a 2-1 lead. In basketball, the Thunder and Pistons both won, taking 2-0 leads over the Cavaliers and Lakers. Weather is next.
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3: Checking your forecast, a mix of sun and cloud today with a chance of showers and a high of 13. Partly cloudy tonight with a low of +4. Then tomorrow, mix of sun and cloud, chance of showers and thunderstorms late in the day with a high of 17. For Mother's Day Sunday, cloudy with a high of 13 and some sunshine Monday with a high of 12. Currently, it's 5 in Hamilton. 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
9: Just got a text here from William a few minutes ago saying that it's snowing in Orangeville right now.
4: Keep it. Keep it.
9: Yeah, Bill, you can keep that, okay? Free gift from Toph and Melissa, all right? Can hardly wait till Linda gets here. She's up in the Cambridge area. So
4: yeah, I wonder if they're getting it in.
9: I saw a little blue on the radar up there, too.
4: Keep it.
9: You keep that up there. All right, lots to get to. We will talk more in a moment. The coffee's on. Tucker Wetmore is on deck with Brunette. But first.

0: everybody.
1: Yeah.
0: We're heading into the Mother's Day weekend.
1: Yay.
0: It is yay.
1: What's the forecast look, though, for Mother's Day weekend?
0: Boo.
1: Oh, no.
0: It's, the weather just won't come around now. And I say this every Friday. It looks to be a little bit more like spring next week on a more consistent level. Just don't shoot the messenger here, kids.
1: Repeat.
0: Right, right. And then I'm wrong. But regardless, Mother's Day weekend today, sun cloud, occasional showers, 13, 17 tomorrow, might even get a thunderstorm in the afternoon. And then for Mother's Day, overcast here in Hamilton and 13. I've got 5 right now. How is traffic?
1: We do have 2 crash cleanups ongoing eastbound 401 Express past Mississauga Road. That's sitting in the right lane, and southbound 400 at the 401. 2 center lanes blocked with that collision. And Dixon west of 27 in Etobicoke dealing with a crash through there as well. If you see traffic troubles, text us 905-667-1947. 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We'll have another update in less than 10 minutes.
0: So, speaking of Mother's Day, I saw this online and I couldn't resist to bring it to the show. And that is, it happened at a Brantley Gilbert concert. Now,
1: oh, is that a Brantley Gilbert concert?
0: Yes.
1: I didn't realize that.
0: Rock and roller out of control, but
1: yeah.
0: He's hardcore country, yeah. Okay? I love him.
1: Yeah, there he is in the picture.
0: So there's a 99-year-old granny. Her name is Gangster Granny.
1: Right. It's not her real name, but that's what she likes.
0: That's what she likes to be called. So, Brantley Gilbert gets her up on stage, and this happens.
2: Granny here is going to become the oldest woman to crowd surf in the history of the world.
0: So they've got her on a stretcher.
1: Thank goodness.
0: And wheeling her through the crowd.
1: Don't drop Granny. Jeez Louise.
0: That's impressive. That's impressive. Wow.
1: I wouldn't even do that now. Or I wouldn't have ever done it in my, earlier days.
0: Nah, I would have got dropped. But yeah, 99-year-old Granny crowd surfs, makes a record at the Brantley Gilbert concert. So cool.
1: Good on Brantley for making that happen. Her name is Pauline Khanna.
0: Gangsta Granny.
1: Gangsta Granny. And it was her grandson that initiated
0: brilliant.
1: That.
0: Brilliant.
1: Gosh.
0: And a Brantley Gilbert show.
1: Yeah.
0: Like, you know, he's got the ripped t-shirt, the muscles, the tats going.
1: Right.
0: And a 99-year-old grandmother comes on stage and wheels herself out on a stretcher over the crowd.
1: Moral of the story, don't mess with grannies from Ohio.

0: Okay, so we're going to hook up with the Rec Laws through the course of the morning show. You had a chance to catch up with Jen and Stu yesterday.
1: Always so much fun. Yeah. And I can't remember. I'm pretty sure it's the first time I've had a chance to talk to them since Jenna had baby Walker. And yeah. Oh, and by the way, the whole interview is up on our webpage. And if I convince you to listen to any other interview we've done, listen to this one, because little Walker, baby Walker, is cooing through the whole thing, and I loved every minute
0: pretty
1: of it.
0: Cool stuff.
1: Yes.
0: Now, we're also having, we believe, because the scheduled appointment has been moved like three times, Tay-Bay will be dropping by KX94.7 today. We'll get him on the air with Linda this morning after she takes over at 9 o'clock at some point. So it'll be nice to have Tay-Bay and say hi. We've got the new song from Tay-Bay spinning here on KX, and catch up with him, see what's going on in Teabag's world. Oops, Tay-Bay's, I'm sorry.
1: He got it. Maybe that's why he keeps postponing.
0: I think so, because that's all he called when we were on that the Expedia cruise. That's all I called him on the boat.
1: So it was your fault that he keeps putting us off.
0: Hey, T-Bag, ships ahoy!
1: All right.
0: Hey, now, T-Bag, want to go to the martini bar?
1: It all makes sense now.
0: Hey, T-Bag, you want to go for breakfast?
1: So, in other words, he may cancel today.
0: Hey, T-Bag! So he might cancel again.
1: Yeah, I'm thinking.
0: All right. So lots on the show. We're just getting rolling if you want to check in. We heard there was some snow up in Orangeville. Keep that there, would you?
1: Yeah, and if you're snowing or doing something funky in your area, let us know. Our text line always open, 905-667-1947.
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0: 6:21, Friday, May 8th, Cole Swindell. She had me in Heads, Carolina. We're talking.

0: Madeline Merlot in there with Cole Swindell. Okay, 6:24, moving along, Friday, May 8th. Wet to start, some flurries to the north, Orangeville. High 13, I got 5. How's traffic?
1: Well, first I'm going to make a big reminder. If you're traveling in and around the Toronto area this weekend, we have word, unless weather changes it, that the DVP will be closed for the entire weekend. So just a heads up in your travels. Eastbound 401 Express past Mississauga Road, crash in the right lane. Southbound 400 at the 4.

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13: 627 on the ride. We had young Morgan Griffith in here.
14: Griffiths.
13: He was actually riding shotgun with Melissa and I earlier this week. Cool dude, right?
14: What an incredibly fine, fine young man.
13: And pretty exciting. So Bourbon went number 4 on the country Canadian chart here. And this one, Just Being Me, this weekend is supposed to go at least top 10. That's pretty cool for a guy right out of his shoe. Here is Morgan Griffiths, Just Being Me.

0: Good morning. It is 6:30. I'm Laura Hampshire with KX News for Dirt Depot and Bruce's Bins. And we have some sunshine today with a chance of showers. 5 degrees right now. Checking traffic. Here's Melissa.
1: We are seeing some light volume building Toronto-bound QEW downside of the Burlington Skyway. The 403 still smooth sailing. Eastbound 401 express past Mississauga Road. That ongoing crash in the right lane. Southbound 400 at the 401 collision still blocking at two center lanes in Etobicoke. Dixon west of 27. Crash clean up through there. And now we have the northbound McCowan ramp to the eastbound 401 closed for a stalled vehicle. KX 94.7 traffic continues.
0: Making news this hour, a grand opening and ribbon cutting ceremony is being held in Hamilton to celebrate the completion of Sucrocan's new sugar refinery at Pier 15. The $135 million facility was designed and built to become Canada's largest sugar refinery over time. Mayor Andrea Horvath will be among the dignitaries at today's event to mark the significant milestone for Hamilton's economy and Canada's food manufacturing industry. Thanks to record high fuel prices, Air Canada is cutting the number of flights to the U.S. this summer. The airline says flights from Toronto to Sacramento, California will cease August 1st, and service to Charleston, South Carolina will end September 6th. Flights from Vancouver to Raleigh, North Carolina, and service from Montreal to Austin, Texas will also be temporarily suspended. Stats Canada is expected to release its latest reading on the job market today. Economists expect 15,000 jobs were added in April, holding the unemployment rate at 6.7%. The jobs report comes as Canadian businesses contend with high oil prices driven by the war in the Middle East, sending gas prices soaring. Spanish authorities are preparing to receive over 140 passengers and crew from a hantavirus-stricken cruise ship headed for the Canary Islands. At least three passengers have died and several others are sick. Canadian consular officials are heading there to meet with four Canadians who are on board. Three others are isolating at home in Ontario and Quebec, but aren't showing any symptoms. The community of Tumbler Ridge will soon have a new secondary school. BC's Premier Dave Eby says February's mass shooting has changed people's lives forever, and students don't want to have to go back to the old school site. He says the school board consulted survivors, victims' relatives, and others about the right path forward. The old school will be removed. And Hocus Pocus 3 is in the works.
2: Have a glorious morning. Makes me sick.
0: The new movie is officially in development 4 years after Bette Midler, Sarah Jessica Parker, and Kathy Najimy returned as the Sanderson sisters in the second movie. Plot details are being kept under wraps. In sports, the Hurricanes beat the Flyers to take a 3-0 series lead. In the PWHL, Montreal is up 2-1 over Minnesota, while in basketball, the Thunder and Pistons have 2-0 leads after wins over the Lakers and 76ers last night. Weather is next.
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0: Checking your forecast, a mix of sun and cloud today, but a chance of showers and a high of 13. Partly cloudy tonight, dropping to a low of +4. Tomorrow, mix of sun and cloud, chance of showers and thunderstorms late in the day, climbing to a high of 17. Cloudy on Mother's Day Sunday with a high of 13 and some sunshine Monday with a high of 12. Currently, it's 5 in Hamilton. There's weather and more at kxcountry.fm.
7: Okay, we're going to be catching up with the rec laws later this morning, so that should be fun. Also, we want to talk about our KX Morning Ride poll questions. Melissa, what are you going with?
1: Well, Mother's Day, of course, is Sunday, but when it comes to a special occasion and it's celebrating you, how do you prefer to celebrate at mealtime?
7: Montreal and Buffalo back at it, game 2 for their best of 7 series tonight for Lord Stanley's Holy Grail. A lot of Sabres fans in this area. KX Country, I'm asking, who are you pulling for? Poll questions coming up.

0: We'll see how Megan Mulroney makes out at the ACMs, which is quickly approaching. She's up for a number of awards on May 17.
1: Is it just me, or is it going to be a tough year with everybody having such huge success?
0: Which is a good thing.
1: Yeah.
0: It's going to be a good show. All right, Friday, May 8th. It's Mother's Day weekend we are rolling into, and it's, well, not the best weather, but we will make the best of it. Sun, cloud, occasional showers today, 13. Much the same for tomorrow, but 17. And overcast on Mother's Day, 13. Last check, still 5 degrees with a bit of light rain here in Hamilton. Over to traffic.
1: There's an itty-bitty amount of volume around the Hamilton area, but a lot lighter than usual. Must be Friday. On the Niagara-bound QEW coming off the 403 and towards Trafalgar, we've got problems through there. Also, eastbound 401 Express past Mississauga Road, that crash cleanup in the right lane. Southbound 400 at the 401, collision blocking two center lanes in Etobicoke, Dixon, west of 27, a crash through there. And the northbound McCowan ramp to the eastbound 401 is closed for a stalled vehicle. KX94.7 traffic is brought to you in part by Six Nations Bingo. There are great events every week at Six Nations Bingo. This Sunday is Super Sunday with a $5,000 jackpot, a 19-plus event. 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We'll have another update in less than 10 minutes.
0: KX 40 Ride poll questions up on the platform X. You can weigh in there. We certainly encourage you to do that at KX94.7. Well, Montreal Canadiens and the Buffalo Sabres back out at Game 2 of their best of 7 series tonight. Games in Buffalo as they're winding in for Lord Stanley's Holy Grail. A lot of Sabres fans, Bills fans here in KX country. I want to know who you're pulling for. 67% are saying, let's go Buffalo.
1: Yeah.
0: Here's 33% saying, go Montreal, go. Pulling for the Habitat.
1: It'd be interesting to know why people are pulling for Buffalo, whether it's a proximity thing, yeah, or if it's geography. Because Buffalo's just

0: Yeah. Mother's Day is this Sunday. When it comes to special occasions like Mother's Day, birthdays, etc., that you are the person that's being celebrated, how do you choose to celebrate at mealtime? It's tied. 33% are saying take out or bring it home. I fall in that category. 33% are saying somebody else cooks. 22% saying I usually end up cooking anyway. I've had that happen too. And 11%, only 11% are saying I like to take the family out and go to a restaurant.
1: All right. Please head over to X at KX947. That's where your votes count, okay? If you don't have access to social media, we still encourage you to text us 905-667-1947.
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0: We'll start with the mix of SoundCloud today. It has actually already started with some light rain. We'll top out at 13. It's still 5 over the traffic.
2: Ongoing problems and delays on the eastbound 401 Express Pass to Mississauga Road, but that's just been reported cleared, so hopefully that will ease up for you. Crash cleanup ongoing as well. Southbound 400 at the 401. Dixon west of 27 is blocked with a collision, and northbound McCowan ramp to the eastbound 401 closed. That ramp is closed for a stalled vehicle. We'll have another update in less than 10 minutes.
0: Okay, we have been running this... Oops, hold on. Where's my music? Gosh, I want something nice and very
2: nice.
0: Mother's Day weekend-like. The one that raised me. We've been running this all week, and it is time to announce our Mother's Day grand prize winner.
2: We got in a lot of entries. Thank you to everybody that told us some wonderful stories about your moms. Congratulations to Nate McCarthy. And his mom, Elaine. He says, in 2023, I went on a Make-A-Wish trip with my mom, and it was wonderful to share this once-in-a-lifetime opportunity with her. And we went to different activities like a few days at Disney World. We went on a whole pile of rides. Another day, we went to SeaWorld to see all the different animals. I love my mom. She's the best. Congratulations, Elaine. 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Congratulations to Elaine and all the moms. Happy Mother's Day.
0: Way to go, Nate. Congratulations. And I'm waiting for Julie Andrews to come onto the side of the house.
2: The hills are alive.
0: Anyway, congratulations to everybody who registered as well.
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2: Oh, here come the deer again.
0: No, it's Mother's Day. It's my Mother's Day music. Now, speaking of moms, the Reckless.
2: Yes.
0: Specifically, Jenna.
2: Yeah,
0: brand new mom.
2: Yeah. Oh, well, yeah, I guess he would be 5 months now. He was born January 1st.
0: That's brand new to me.
2: Absolutely. And he sounded brand new when we chatted yesterday because you could hear him cooing in the background.
0: Is that what babies are? Is that what it's called? Cooing?
2: Cooing.
0: Cooing.
2: Yeah. They coo. No, they don't get as aggressive as that.
0: Like that little dinosaur cartoon guy thing.
2: That's anger.
0: My mom.
2: He's not quite there yet.
0: Okay, we're going to catch up with the Reckless after 7 o'clock. Hang tight. Ty Valley, we're talking to Melissa. Grew up on that. KX 94.7.

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1: Good morning, it's 7 o'clock. I'm Laura Hampshire with KX News for Dirt Depot and Bruce's Bins, and staying below seasonal today, 5 degrees right now. Checking your drive, here's Melissa.
2: All earlier problems that I had reported have been reported now, cleared, and it must be Friday because it's looking good. There are a few little volume pockets, but pretty much smooth sailing. KX 94.7 traffic continues.
1: Making news this hour, the Port of Hamilton is welcoming a new Sucro Can sugar refinery. A grand opening and ribbon-cutting ceremony is being held at Pier 15 later this morning. The $135 million facility was designed and built to become Canada's largest sugar refinery over time, supporting long-term growth, job creation, and supply chain resilience for Canada's agri-food and food processing sectors. Air Canada says it's cutting the number of flights to the U.S. as the war in Iran creates jet fuel shortages that have sent prices soaring. The airline says it includes seasonal flights from Toronto to Sacramento, California, and Charleston, South Carolina. It says flights from Vancouver to Raleigh, North Carolina, and from Montreal to Austin, Texas, will also be canceled. We'll get a look at the latest unemployment numbers today. StatsCan will release its labor force survey for April later this morning. Economists predict 15,000 jobs were added last month, while the unemployment rate remained unchanged at 6.7%. The site of one of the country's deadliest school shootings is being removed and replaced. BC and the federal government are supporting Tumbler Ridge with plans to build a new secondary school at a new location. The decision follows consultation with victims' families, students, teachers, experts, and the community. Construction activity will begin as early as this summer. Consular officials are heading to the Canary Islands to meet with four Canadians who were on the Antarctica-bound cruise ship hit with a deadly hantavirus outbreak. Meanwhile, the federal government says three people with connections to the cruise are isolating at home here in Ontario and Quebec. However, they aren't showing any symptoms. Former U.S. President Barack Obama is in Toronto today. The 44th president is set to headline Canada 2020's gala at the Fairmont Royal York. Obama made three official visits to Canada while he was president. You can help reduce landfill waste. A clothing and textile donation event is being held at the Dundas Community Recycling Center tomorrow. It's accepting things like bedding, clothing, shoes, towels, and accessories. In sports, the Hurricanes beat the Flyers to take a 3-0 series lead in their second-round playoff series. In the PWHL semis, Montreal topped Minnesota for a 2-1 lead. In basketball, the Thunder and Pistons both won, taking 2-0 leads over the Cavaliers and Lakers. Weather is next.
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1: A chance of showers throughout the day, otherwise a mix of sun and cloud with a high of 13. Partly cloudy tonight, dropping to +4. Mix of sun and cloud with a chance of showers and thunderstorms late in the day tomorrow with a high of 17. Cloudy on Mother's Day with a high of 13 and some sunshine Monday with a high of 12. Currently, it's 5 in Hamilton. There's weather and more at kxcountry.fm.
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10: Dinosaurs. Mother's Day weekend, and we're going to be checking in with a brand new mom, Jen, from the Rec Club.
2: Jennifer, first time we talked to her since she became a mom in January.
10: All right, hang tight. We've got JR coming up and first Thomas Rhett and Riley Green.

0: Oh, the song just kind of ended.
1: Okay, I was just like...
0: I just sit there going, what? Well, there must be some kind of electrical shock on my finger because I didn't even touch the screen.
1: Oh.
0: And it must have been like a connection to the screen and it just faded out. I'm sorry, JR.
1: You're electrifying.
0: I'm electrifying.
1: Okay, John Travolta.
2: Not the mama.
0: All right. Sun cloud with occasional showers possible at a high of 13. Still around the 5-degree mark. Light rain. How's traffic?
1: It's looking great around Hamilton. Very light, but must be Friday. But we do have a few volume spots on the Niagara-bound QEW coming off of the 403 in towards Trafalgar. Of course, seeing delays on the eastbound 401 anywhere south of Pearson out towards the 400. We had earlier problems reported on the southbound 400 heading towards the 401. Now, I'm still seeing delays because of those, but they have been also reported cleared. If you see traffic troubles, text us 905-667-1947. We'll have another update in less than 10 minutes.
0: All right. You had a chance to catch up with Jenna and Stu, the rec laws yesterday.
1: Yesterday, had a chance to catch up with them for a few reasons. Hadn't had a chance to talk to them since Jenna had her baby Walker in January. And also, big announcement, and they go on sale today at 10 a.m. They are co-headlining their tour with Dean Brody. Had a chance to check in with Jenna and Stu and ask them about that.
3: Yeah, we're basically trying to do the same thing that him and Dallas did, where it was like, you don't really know who is running the show. It's just everyone's on the stage at different times all together having a blast. And like you're saying, we have those two songs already, so we're going to have a bunch of songs that we play together, which we're so excited about.
0: Sounds like organized chaos. I love it.
1: You know, so that explains a lot about when I asked them, because now Jenna did say that baby Walker will not be with her the whole time, especially if their schedule's crazy. So I said, wow, well, does that mean that everybody's going to be sharing, is this a tour bus tour?
3: Oh yeah, we discussed with the possibility of sharing a bus, like with Dean, like artists take a bus, band takes another bus, crew takes another bus, and Dean kind of caught wind of that and was like, he shut it down pretty quick. Because he doesn't think he can handle Jenna and I don't think for a full month. I think it'd be too much. And I don't disagree with him, honestly.
0: You would have to get more Just for Men for his beard. Yes.
1: Dean would rather be stuck on a bus with his band members than with Jenna and Stu. And like, Stu was like, I get it. That's so
0: well,
1: funny.
0: Well, he better get it. I remember him back in the day at Boots and Hearts. Yes. In the KX trailer.
1: He stayed overnight in the KX trailer.
0: Hi, I'm Stu Walker. Well, what are you doing here?
1: Oh my gosh, memories of Jenna and Stu at Boots and Hearts.
0: Yeah, I'm so good. All right, entire interviews online?
1: Yes, and please listen to it because you get a little introduction to baby Walker as well. It's on our audio page at KX947.FM.
0: Okay, and if you haven't heard, it's the show September 24.
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0: It's Dylan Scott and what he will never have. 7:21, Friday, Mother's Day weekend. Let's have a Coke day. Might as well throw some rum in it.
1: It's Friday. Why not?
0: Sun, cloud, occasional showers. We've already had a bit of that this morning. 13, the good thing here in Hamilton, it's just been light rain. Places like Orangeville reporting some flurries this morning. I got 5 in overcast. How's traffic?
1: Wow, I'm seeing a lot of problem spots that aren't necessarily reported on the Niagara-bound QEW heading in towards Trafalgar. Ongoing delays because of a crash there. It appears we have one as well northbound 427 as you head in towards Burnhamthorpe. I'm also seeing heavy delays because of a problem on the eastbound 401. Past the Allen, but it's a busy drive on the 401 both directions, anywhere past the 427 out towards the 404. If you see traffic troubles, text us 905-667-1947. We'll have another update.

0: All right. If you missed this earlier this morning, and it is on our KX94.7 Facebook page, at a Brantley Gilbert concert recently, he brought a 99-year-old granny on stage where she proceeded to crowd surf. Now, if you don't know what crowd surfing is, that's when you just kind of lay on your back and let the crowd, with their hands, take you around the mosh pit, if you will.
1: And then and pray that they don't drop you. But they were thankfully smart enough to put Granny on a stretcher. But still, she lay 99, yeah. Laid down, and let the crowd take her away.
0: Yeah, it's a check this
2: Granny
0: out.
2: Here is going to become the oldest woman to crowd surf in the history of the world.
0: Here she is on the stretcher. Nuts.
1: I'm good on her. And it was her grandson that actually made it happen.
0: Yeah, but it's her that did it.
1: Of course.
0: 99.
1: Yeah.
0: She calls herself Gangsta Granny.
1: From Ohio.
0: Ohio.
1: Yeah, what a cool. And of all places, do it, but a rockin' Brantley Gilbert concert. Very cool.
0: I can't say I've ever done that.
1: Now the question is, she's 99. She's broken a Guinness Book of World Records.
0: Yeah, they're breaking records.
1: Is somebody at 100 or more going to try and beat that?
0: I think you should.
1: What?
0: When you get to 100.
1: I don't want to live to 100.
0: All right, if you want to check out the video, it's on our KX94.7 Facebook page.
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2: 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Laura's here next. It's Eric Church, Talladega.

0: Good morning. It is 7:30. I'm Laura Hampshire with KX News for Emil Shoes Factory Outlet, and we do have some light rain, 5 degrees. Checking traffic, here's Melissa.
1: It's a lot lighter than usual in many areas, but yes, we still have quite a bit of volume to deal with, especially around Toronto and the 401, and we're between the 427 and the 404. Eastbound 401 ramp to James Snow Parkway, there's now a crash on that ramp, and a stop

0: Vehicle eastbound 401 Express at Avenue Road. KX 94.7 traffic continues.
1: Making news this hour, a grand opening and ribbon cutting ceremony is being held in Hamilton to celebrate the completion of SucroCan's new sugar refinery at Pier 15. The $135 million facility was designed and built to become Canada's largest sugar refinery over time. Mayor Andrea Horvath will be among the dignitaries at today's event to mark the significant milestone for Hamilton's economy and Canada's food manufacturing industry. Thanks to record high fuel prices, Air Canada is cutting the number of flights to the U.S. this summer. The airline says flights from Toronto to Sacramento, California will cease August 1st, and service to Charleston, South Carolina will end September 6th. Flights from Vancouver to Raleigh, North Carolina, and service from Montreal to Austin, Texas will also be temporarily suspended. Stats Canada is expected to release its latest reading on the job market today. Economists expect 15,000 jobs were added in April, holding the unemployment rate at 6.7%. The jobs report comes as Canadian businesses contend with high oil prices driven by the war in the Middle East, sending gas prices soaring. Spanish authorities are preparing to receive over 140 passengers and crew from a hantavirus-stricken cruise ship headed for the Canary Islands. At least three passengers have died and several others are sick. Canadian consular officials are heading there to meet with four Canadians who are on board. Three others are isolating at home in Ontario and Quebec, but aren't showing any symptoms. The community of Tumbler Ridge will soon have a new secondary school. BC's Premier Dave Eby says February's mass shooting has changed people's lives forever, and students don't want to have to go back to the old school site. He says the school board consulted survivors, victims' relatives, and others about the right path forward. The old school will be removed. And Hocus Pocus 3 is in the works.
2: A glorious morning. Makes me sick.
1: The new movie is officially in development 4 years after Bette Midler, Sarah Jessica Parker, and Kathy Najimy returned as the Sanderson sisters in the second movie. Plot details are being kept under wraps. In sports, the Hurricanes beat the Flyers to take a 3-0 series lead. In the PWHL, Montreal is up 2-1 over Minnesota, while in basketball, the Thunder and Pistons have 2-0 leads after wins over the Lakers and 76ers last night. Weather is next.
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1: Checking your forecast today, mix of sun and cloud with a chance of showers, a high of 13. Partly cloudy tonight, dropping to a low of plus 4. Tomorrow, mix of sun and cloud, chance of showers and thunderstorms late in the day with a warmer high of 17. Cooling off again for Mother's Day Sunday, cloudy with a high of 13, and some sunshine Monday with a high of 12. Currently, it's 5 in Hamilton. There's weather and more at kxcountry.fm.
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0: That is Ella Langley, Be Her, and starting Monday right here on the KX Morning Ride, exclusively, we can get you to her Dandelion Tour coming to the TD Coliseum July 16th. We're doing it all week long. Be here.
1: You have to be here to know
0: All you need to do is, it's free, just be here. I didn't say it was great, but just be here. Free.
1: Come on now.
0: Okay. Sun, cloud, occasional showers, and 13. Tomorrow, sun, cloud, mix. Chance of a shower, risk of thunderstorms, high 17. Mother's Day, Sunday, cloudy, and 13. Still Mother's Day. It's 5 at Overcast. Over to traffic.
1: Messy on the eastbound 401 approaching the James Snow Parkway ramp. Now, I am seeing the cameras, and it's very wet through that area. Now, it appears we have a crash blocking two lanes and possibly affecting the ramp as well. So, that's going to be a messy drive through that stretch. Stalled vehicle eastbound 401 Express at Avenue Road in the right lane. If you see traffic troubles, or you can update us, just text us 905-667-1947. And I'm just taking a look at this, and if you're traveling between Brantford and Cambridge, we've got a crash reported on Highway 24 south of Waynco Road. That's by the gravel quarry right there. KX 94.7 traffic is brought to you by part by Woodbine Mohawk Park in Milton. 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We'll have another update in less than 10 minutes.
0: The Montreal Canadiens and the Buffalo Sabres face-to-face game two of their best-of-seven series tonight in Buffalo in pursuit of Lord Stanley's Holy Grail.

0: telling you to alley off.
1: All right, what do you got?
0: All right, so we've got Mother's Day this Sunday when it comes to special occasions, like Mother's Day, perhaps your birthday, and you are the person being celebrated. How do you choose to celebrate at mealtime? 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They just want them to go through the torture of what it's like for every other day. But it's tied. 22% are saying eating at a restaurant and 22% take out or bring home. 16%, I wish it was lower, saying no, I always end up cooking anyway.
1: All right, those are the full questions. 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
11: In minutes, we will be announcing our Mother's Day, the One That Raised Me contest winner. Stick around. It's our pal Jade Eagleson, Telluride, KX9.

0: Kate Eagleson, tell your ride. Looking forward to seeing him here in KX Country this year.
1: Yes, Route 905. I'm so excited for that day.
0: Me too. All right, we're coming up on 7:53 at SunCloud Mix. I'm seeing some sunshine and blue sky. Very nice. High 13, I got 5. How's traffic?
1: It's a lot lighter than usual, but yes, we are dealing with a few problem spots. Eastbound 401 at James Snow Parkway, that's a big one. Because not only is it affecting the two right lanes, but it's also affecting the ramp as well. Stalled vehicles southbound 400 express lanes approaching Highway 7. If you see traffic troubles or can update us, text us 905-667-1947. We'll have another update in less than 10 minutes.
0: All right, so all week long we've had our Mother's Day contest, and the one that raised me, who's our contest winner?
1: It was Nate McCarthy. Nate wrote in and said, in 2023 I went on a Make-A-Wish trip with my mom, and it was wonderful to share this once-in-a-lifetime trip opportunity with her. And we went to different activities, like a few days at Disney World, and we went on a whole pile of rides. Another day we went to SeaWorld and to see all of the different animals. I love my mom. She's the best. Congratulations, Elaine Brown. And that Elaine and stellar mom. Picking up prizes from Golf Depot, GardenTap.ca. We've also got Erin Hills Acres, Emile Factory Shoe Outlet, Barbecues Galore, and Charlie B. Honey. It's an incredible prize pack, Elaine and Nate. Congratulations.
0: Nice job. From all of us here at KX94.7, thanks for sharing that. And thanks to everybody who registered for our The One That Raised Me.
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1: Today you have to match Toph. 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
7: It's 8 o'clock. I'm Laura Hampshire with KX News for Oakville Home Leisure. Some sunshine today with a chance of showers. 5 degrees right now. Checking traffic. Here's Melissa.
6: A little bit of volume around Hamilton, but certainly a lot lighter than usual. Eastbound 401 ramp to the James Snow Parkway. That has been reopened. Eastbound 401 Express at Avenue Road. Stalled vehicle in the right lane. And another stall southbound 400 Express approaching Highway 7. KX 94.7 traffic continues.
7: Making news this hour. The Port of Hamilton is welcoming a new sucrocane sugar refinery. A grand opening and ribbon-cutting ceremony is being held at Pier 15 later this morning. The $135 million facility was designed and built to become Canada's largest sugar refinery over time, supporting long-term growth, job creation, and supply chain resilience for Canada's agri-food and food processing sectors. Air Canada says it's cutting the number of flights to the U.S. as the war in Iran creates jet fuel shortages that have sent prices soaring. The airline says it includes seasonal flights from Toronto to Sacramento, California, and Charleston, South Carolina. It says flights from Vancouver to Raleigh, North Carolina, and from Montreal to Austin, Texas, will also be canceled. We'll get a look at the latest unemployment numbers today. StatsCan will release its labor force survey for April later this morning. Economists predict 15,000 jobs were added last month, while the unemployment rate remained unchanged at 6.7%. The site of one of the country's deadliest school shootings is being removed and replaced. BC and the federal government are supporting Tumbler Ridge with plans to build a new secondary school at a new location. The decision follows consultation with victims' families, students, teachers, experts, and the community. Construction activity will begin as early as this summer. Consular officials are heading to the Canary Islands to meet with four Canadians who were on the Antarctica-bound cruise ship hit with a deadly hantavirus outbreak. Meanwhile, the federal government says three people with connections to the cruise are isolating at home here in Ontario and Quebec. However, they aren't showing any symptoms. Former U.S. President Barack Obama is in Toronto today. The 44th president is set to headline Canada 2020's gala at the Fairmont Royal York. Obama made three official visits to Canada while he was president. You can help reduce landfill waste. A clothing and textile donation event is being held at the Dundas Community Recycling Center tomorrow. It's accepting things like bedding, clothing, shoes, towels, and accessories. In sports, the Hurricanes beat the Flyers to take a 3-0 series lead in their second-round playoff series. In the PWHL semis, Montreal topped Minnesota for a 2-1 lead. In basketball, the Thunder and Pistons both won, taking 2-0 leads over the Cavaliers and Lakers. Weather is next.
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7: Checking your forecast. A mix of sun and cloud today with a chance of showers and a high of 13. Partly cloudy tonight, low of plus 4. Tomorrow, mix of sun and cloud, but there is a chance of showers and thunderstorms late in the day with a high of 17. Cloudy for Mother's Day Sunday with a high of 13 and some sunny breaks Monday with a high of 12. Currently, it's 5 in Hamilton. There's weather and more at kxcountry.fm.
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12: All right, get your texting fingers ready. We'll get to the match game after Jordan Davis. But first, Post Malone and Luke Combs.

0: year he's having. That's Jordan Davis. Turn this fuck around. Don't you dare. It's Friday. We're driving into the weekend here on the ride. Sun, cloud, emptied some sunshine, blue sky right down the hammer. Nice. I am 13. Sun, cloud again tomorrow. 17. There's a risk of a shower, maybe even a thunderstorm. And for Mother's Day Sunday, overcast, but 13 degrees. It's 5. How's traffic?
1: Thanks to Julian for the text giving us a heads up. We have a crash apparently on the Niagara-bound QEW just past Brandt heading towards the junction. So I was seeing delays through there. That's why I appreciate your texts and your updates. We also have ongoing delays eastbound 401 approaching James Snow Parkway, but that has been reported cleared, just still very slow. And we also had earlier problems southbound 400 Express approaching the Highway 7. Again, that has been reported cleared. If you see traffic troubles like Jillian did, text us 905-667-1947. We'll have another update in less than 10 minutes.
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0: Big voice guy meant to say, it's time for the match game. Yeah. Yes, it is time for the KX Morning Ride match game right here, right now.
1: Everyone plays on our text line, 905-667-1947. Today you have to match Toph and up for grabs a Poutine Feast prize pack. 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
0: All right. Text line is ready at 905-667-1947 for your answers. I am ready for your question.
1: Good, because it's a hard one, all right?
0: Good.
1: Toph went out recently to check out a new country band he'd heard of. As soon as they started playing, he thought they sounded weird. And then he realized it was because the lead musician was playing a blank.
0: Got it.
1: Toph went out recently to check out a new country band that he'd heard of. As soon as they started playing, he thought they sounded weird. And then he realized it was because the lead musician was playing a blank.
0: 905-667-1947. Let's do this. Let's see if we can't get a match when we return.
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0: Back with the match game. Who do we have in the line, Melissa?
1: Andrew. Hi, Andrew.
0: Andrew, good morning.
15: Good morning.
1: Morning. Andrew, I'm going to read the question, and you're going to fill in the blank with what you texted us. Are you ready?
15: Yes, I am.
1: All right. Toph went out recently to check out a new country band he'd heard of. As soon as they started playing, he thought they sounded weird. And then he realized it was because the lead musician was playing a blank.
15: A kazoo.
0: A kazoo. A kazoo. And I liked it.
1: Weird isn't always bad in Toph's world. Congratulations, Andrew. Do you like poutine? You gotta love poutine. It's Canadian. You've got a poutine feast prize pack. It includes two premium poutines, two drinks, and a bucket of mini donuts at Poutine Feast at Gage Park, May 14th to 17th. Plus, you have a hand in judging Hamilton's favorite poutine.
0: Wow.
15: Bon appetit, sir.
1: Bon appetit.
0: All right. Andrew, Melissa, get hit you up with the text. We'll get you all set up, okay? Have a great week. Have a great Mother's Day weekend, okay?
15: Thank

0: with Montreal playing tonight. Colin Baton-Rouge.
1: That was painful.
0: So was my oral French test in high school. Me and Mr. Canal. Hey.
1: Oh, my gosh.
0: Longest hour of my life. All right. We have some sunshine greeting us now on this 8th of May. We're going to top out at about 13. Not ruling out the possibility of a shower through the course of today. Much the same tomorrow. Maybe even a thunderstorm. But 17 for Saturday and for Mother's Day Sunday. Cloudy and 13. Right now, still at the 5-degree mark. Oh, just bumped up to 6. How's traffic?
1: Well, it's a lot later than usual, depending on where you're traveling. If you're in a problem spot, obviously not. Niagara-bound QEW past Brant in towards the junction. Crash through there. Southbound 400 at Innisfil Beach Road, at the Innisfil on road, rather. Debris in the right lane. Eastbound 401 approaching the James Snow Parkway. We had an earlier crash as well. So those are some of the busy spots. If you see traffic troubles, text us 905-667-1990. 94.7 KX 94.7 traffic is brought to you in part by Woodbine Mohawk Park in Milton. 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We'll have another update in less than 10 minutes.
0: Okay, a couple of things. Today, you can have coffee with a cop. Hamilton Police Service members, today, 11 a.m. to 1 p.m., McDonald's, 970 Upper Wentworth. I think I'm going to go.
1: That's the one across. I think that's the one across from, I'm going to look that up. I think that's the one across from Lime Ridge.
0: Yeah, I think I'm going to go.
1: Okay.
0: I'm going to see if I can run a few plates of people around here. I'm kidding.
1: No.
0: Kidding.
1: I will say we had a chance to meet many of the Hamilton police officers. Yeah, that is the one across from Lime Ridge. When we did the polar plunge with the Hamilton police, we were partnered
0: Liam
1: with
0: and
1: them.
0: The crew, yeah, it was Liam, awesome.
1: It's just a great group of people, Hamilton police.
0: And tomorrow, we love the Hamilton Cardinals. We're going to be involved with them again this year.
1: Yay!
0: They are having their dinner with the team tomorrow starting at 6 at Sean and Ed's Brewing Company.
1: Oh, that's such a great hang.
0: Right?
1: I remember going there for MDM for Jess Moskaluk and
0: great
1: gang.
0: Little hang, yeah. So you can hang with the Hamilton Cardinals. Again, this is tomorrow, Saturday, May 9th. I believe the doors open at 6. This is Sean and Ed's Brewing Company. Kids, most welcome to. So, how cool is that?
1: I hope we get to Country Day with them again this year. Because I'm going to ask if I can.
0: I think it's in the works.
1: If I can throw out the first pitch.
0: Okay, you throw out the first pitch, and then I'll hold the barn door behind first plate.
1: Somebody.
0: Or home plate, first plate.
1: All you have to do is stand in front of me on the mound. That's as far as it's going.
0: All right. So a couple of things going on here in KX Country this weekend here in the Hammer that you can get involved with. Say 25.
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0: from KX 94.7 happened on a Saturday night. We look forward to seeing Tay Bay just after 10 o'clock this morning. Having a chat, talking about his brand new song and what's ahead for Tay Bay. Kane Brown has a new song. We're going to hear that. It's on the way. We got a great memory to Jordan Davis with Luke Bryan.
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1: Number one for Hot New Country, KX 94.7, Jade Eagleson. Worth the double. We had Jordan Davis, too, with Luke Bryan and By Dirt 949. I'm Linda. Checking in on our conversation already underway on the KX Facebook page and on our text line. We're finding out, heading into Mother's Day weekend, some of the attributes that you inherited from your mom. And I see one here from Lynn, and she said kindness and the love to dance. Oh, I like that. Barbie says, I'm adopted, but everyone says I got her looks. Beautiful. Tammy, she wrote, I inherited from my mom the fact that I'm not afraid to speak my mind and tell you what I think, whether you like it or not. Oh, my goodness. And then she adds, oh, and her good looks. You go, Tammy. We got Dawn. And Dawn says that he would have to say that he inherited swearing from his mom. Although he says my mom would deny it. And, you know, once in a while, we do have that slip of the tongue, don't we? And he says that he misses her immensely. And Dawn, I know exactly how you feel, because you think of these memories, but you still miss your mom terribly. And he said, hard to believe it was 7 years ago. And then having my dad pass away this past November. And definitely leaves a void. But you know what, Dawn? You're not alone. Just keep those beautiful memories close to your heart, okay? I'm going on, I think it's been 34 years since I lost my mom. So, and I still have all those memories right here that just make me feel really, really good. All right, we're catching up to 10 o'clock. Just after 10, Tay Bay should be here. We're going to kick off another long ride with Tucker Wetmore.
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1: We have a mix of sun and cloud for today. There is a chance of showers this afternoon, our high 13. And then tonight, chance of showers again. We're going to drop down to 4. Tomorrow, some sun and cloud. Chance of an afternoon shower or a thunderstorm. It'll be mild, though, 17. It's 8 degrees now in Burlington and Brantford. We have 6 in Mississauga. Weather and more at kxcountry.fm. I'm Linda. Thanks so much for making us part of your Friday as we get set to have a chat with Tay-Bay. Coming up after 10 o'clock, we have Tucker Wetmore kicking things off with Brunette.

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0: Number one for Hot New Country, KX 94.7, Megan Maroney and Those Beautiful Things. John Party last night, Lonely at 10:09. Well, hey, he has arrived. Good morning, Tay Bay.
1: Good morning. Good morning, Linda. How are you?
0: I'm doing just fine.
1: Excellent.
0: You are looking so good.
1: Thank you.
0: And you don't age.
1: I've heard that.
0: Okay.
1: I've heard.
0: But this is what, look at this picture.
1: Yeah.
0: Okay. Wow, that's that. Us from 2011. You could take it with you.
1: I'm a little older.
0: Okay, that's what I mean. You look better now.
1: Thank you. Isn't that like you age like a fine wine? Don't they say that?
0: Yes, exactly.
1: That's not usually typically something.
0: So
1: I'd
0: what's
1: say about
0: your what's your secret?
1: Shoot, I don't know. I don't know. Eat healthy. Eat well is a big part of it. I walked in the door here at KX, and the first thing I went to was the donuts.
0: Yeah, I saw
1: back
0: that.
1: Home in Nashville, I'm not allowed within 100 yards of anything like that. Yeah.
0: Okay, so
1: just trying to eat well, you know, to take care of yourself.
0: And you've obviously been working out.
1: Yeah, I'm getting older, right? So, all those years where I was just kind of letting it go a little bit because I'm like, my metabolism is in good shape.
0: Right.
1: And then you get a little bit older and you don't have the metabolism anymore.
0: Oh,
1: right?
0: Yeah.
1: So
0: things start to pop up.
1: We all know how this goes, but just trying to take care of myself more.
0: Good stuff.
1: Yeah.
0: Well, it's great to have you here, Tay Bay. We're playing your brand new song. That's going to leave a memory.
1: Nice.
0: And not only did you write it, co-writer, another Canadian buddy of ours.
1: Stephen Lee Olson.
0: Yeah.
1: Great artist, great writer.
0: Yes.
1: I live in Nashville these days, as your listeners know, and I decided to come up to Toronto just to catch a different vibe, honestly, and write with Stephen Lee Olson and some other people, and that's one of the songs that we wrote on that trip, on my trip up here, and it's the first single off this new, I call it like a new era, you know, I'm not trying to be Taylor Swift, of course, but
0: no.
1: Just like a new era of Tay Bay music, because I've been around for a while now, you know, I got to change it up a little.
0: Well, and you have. It's a beautiful song.
1: Thank you.
0: A summer fling. I think a lot of people can relate to that.
1: That's country music, right? Like, write stuff that people can relate to.
0: Very nice. How about we actually play that song now? Okay. Yeah. And you can introduce it.
1: All right. Coming up right now on KX Country, Tay Bay with That's Gonna

0: Oh, brand new from Tay Bay on KX 94.7. That's gonna leave a memory. Good tune, dude.
1: Thank you. I'm taking a picture of the picture you gave me.
0: Oh, you could just take that with you.
1: Back in 2011.
0: Yeah, wow. Put it on your dartboard and then make sure you get the bullseye right between my eyes.
1: Awesome.
0: Okay, so you have been busy. You know what I love about you? You've got a following in Europe.
1: I do, yeah. You know, it's awesome being able to tour Canada, where I'm from. But, you know, honestly, I've played almost everywhere in this country. And to be able to go over to Europe, go to Germany, go to Sweden, the UK, places like that, and play shows for not only in different places, but also just for different fans. It's really, really cool. That's something that I enjoy at this point in my career.
0: Yeah, fantastic. Yeah. Now, you have been making trips over to Spain because of your son.
1: Yeah, my son plays soccer or football, as we call it in our house. Yeah, he's pretty good. Pretty good little player. He's shown a lot of promise. So this will be our third trip over to Spain in the last 7 months or so. And we're going for the entire month of June.
0: That's fantastic.
1: Yeah, big things are happening for him. Oh, exciting.
0: Yeah. And great things always happening for you too. What's ahead for you as far as aside from the fact that you're, you know, looking after your son's little soccer career?
1: Yeah. I mean, new music.
0: Yes.
1: Obviously that's going to leave a memory, which you just played, the single, the current single. We got a song called Chevrolet back that I'm real excited about. That's going to be coming out in probably a month or so, I'd say.
0: Great.
1: And then a whole EP full of music. I'm going to drop another cover, a surprise cover song in 2 weeks.
0: I love it when you do your covers.
1: Yeah.
0: So is it a rock song?
1: It's not. I'll tell you what it is. It doesn't even matter. It's Justin Bieber, Sorry.
0: Come on.
1: Yeah, we had some fun with that one.
0: I can totally hear you doing that.
1: It works. It works. I'm excited to get that out.
0: Okay. Awesome. I got a few people here that want to say hello. Frances texted because she's working, so she's going to miss you.
1: Hey, Frances.
0: Pam Friday. She met you on the cruise, the football cruise.
1: Last year.
0: Yeah.
1: Yeah. What's up, Pam?
0: She's listening.
1: Awesome.
0: And a very good friend of ours, Peggy, who's now living in Port Franks.
1: Peggy, I've known Peggy for years.
0: Yeah.
1: Gotta be almost 20 years now, maybe.
0: Probably.
1: It could be.
0: Because we've known each other for at least 30. That.
1: But yeah, oh my gosh.
0: Yeah.
1: Peggy, what's up? If you're listening, how you doing?
0: All right, we're going to leave on this note because I had this conversation with our listeners yesterday, and you can choose any genre. A classic tune that you never tire of.
1: Oh, wow.
0: Any genre.
1: Oh, that's a loaded question.
0: Stairway to Heaven.
1: I don't know. Denim on Denim. No, I'm just joking.
0: Oh.
1: Just joking. No, I'm just joking. I don't know. Probably something by like Kenny Chesney or like Tim McGraw, the guys that I grew up on. I mean, any one of those records is
0: very nice.
1: I just love those guys.
0: Good luck with everything.
1: Thank you, Linda.
0: We love your music, Tay Bay.
1: Thank you.
0: Will you come back?
1: Of course.
0: Okay. 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

0: Number one for Hot New Country KX 94.7 Nate Holler with Tennille Towns on Backfire. And we had Florida Georgia Line 2, BB Rexha and Meant to Be 10:23. Thank you again to Tebe who popped by today. If you want to check out the full interview, that'll be up on our KX website, KX947.fm, a little later this afternoon. How's your Friday morning going? I think I am due for another cup. Tebe stole the cruller. Well, I shouldn't say he stole it, but he took the cruller out of the box. So I got to look for a Boston cream now. Hang on. We got some great memories from Dolly up next.
1: Got something to say? Well, we want to hear it. Text the KX947 studio line at 905-667-1947.
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2: Sun and cloud and a chance of showers. Temperature steady near 13 today, and then tonight, chance of showers again. We're going to drop down to 4. Tomorrow's sun and cloud, chance of an afternoon shower, risk of a thunderstorm, milder with a high of 17. 8 degrees now in Toronto, 7 in St. Catharines. We have 9 in Hamilton. Weather and more at kxcountry.fm. Are you ready to sing? This is one that you just have to. Here we go with Dolly, 9 to 5.

0: Shaboozy with Jelly Roll from KX 94.7. Amen. And Owen Riegling, his latest is called Love, Hate, Love. It's 10:38. I'm Linda in the sunshine. We got 9 degrees in Hamilton with Chris Stapleton coming up and that debut from Carter Faith.
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1: 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Josh Ross, Scared of Getting Sober. We had Betty from Carter Faith, 1051. I'm Linda. It was on this day, 1886, Coca-Cola was first sold. Today is Have a Coke Day. Back in the day, I always preferred Coke over Pepsi. I can handle Pepsi now. I'm not a big soda pop drinker at all. And if I do have one on occasion, it's got to be either diet or zero. That's just my preference. Not only is it Have a Coke Day today, but something I love, National Give Someone a Cupcake Day. Oh, I am a cupcake queen. So, hey, hand in hand, Coke and a cupcake.
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1: Nice to have that sunshine on a Friday morning. We do have a chance of showers, though, later this afternoon. Our temperature is going to hold steady near 13. Tonight, chance of showers with a low of 4. And tomorrow, looks like a mix of sun and cloud. We might get an afternoon shower or a thunderstorm and a high of 17. 8 degrees now in Milton and Oakville. We have 9 in Hamilton. There's weather and more at kxcountry.fm. Next hour, going to give you a few ideas for mom this weekend. It's all about Mother's Day on Sunday. And we're all set to kick off a long ride with Dylan Scott, what he'll never have.

0: Number one for Hot New Country, KX 94.7, Dean Brody, Bring Down the House. And we had Ella with Morgan Wallen. I Can't Love You Anymore. It's 11:17. I'm Linda. I am getting so emotional and moved by your comments on our KX Facebook page. We are talking about any genetic attributes, maybe behavior, certain qualities that you inherited from your mom. And some of these are just so beautiful. Sharon, she said, I look like my mom. I stand up for myself and what I believe and how to argue my point. Also, my love of coffee, chocolate, euchre, and all games. My absolute love for my family and friends and being fully involved in everyone's success. Miss you, Mom. Already been 10 years. Bless you, Sharon. Karen said, her height or lack thereof, LOL. She says, we are both short. Aw, Tanya says, the long list of amazing things I didn't know then, but I know now. Oh, ain't that the truth? She said, her strength, independence, and determination. I am grateful for and the love of all things Christmas. Oh, gosh. That brings back a memory for me, too, because my mom was big on Christmas. Your comments are wonderful. Join in on the conversation, whether it's on our Facebook page or text me at 905-667-1947. We have Luke Combs and his number one song up next.
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0: Of sun and cloud, there is chance of showers, high of 13 today, and then this evening, chance of showers again. We're dropping down to 4 tomorrow. A mix of sun and cloud to start. We could get an afternoon shower or a thunderstorm, and a mild high of 17. 10 degrees now in Mississauga. We have 11 in Brantford and 11 in Burlington. Weather and more. 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Number one song across Canada 4 weeks in a row from Luke Combs, Sleepless in a Hotel Room.

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0: Lainey Wilson from KX, 94.7 Hang Tight, honey. Lainey will be performing on the upcoming ACM Awards. They are taking place May the 17th back in Vegas, and Shania Twain will be hosting that show. When we come back, Old Dominion and George Burge with Luke Bryan.
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0: number one for Hot New Country KX 94.7. Nate Holler, Thought About You. What a great new tune from him. And Old Dominion, can't go wrong with Hotel Key at 11:48. We are catching up to lunch already. Where did the morning go? News headlines coming up too. Suspects have been arrested in a jewelry store theft. Also, fighting hate in Hamilton. There is a new sugar refinery at Pier 15 and a new millionaire in Ancaster. 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
0: Well, we've got mainly cloudy skies right now. There is chance of showers this afternoon with a high of 13. Tonight, again, possibility of a shower dropping down to 4. And tomorrow, looks like sun and cloud, chance of an afternoon shower. Even the risk of a thunderstorm with a high of 17. 10 degrees now in St. Catharines. We have 11 in Hamilton, 9 in Toronto. Weather and more at kxcountry.fm. Reckla's on the way after Jordan Davis. Turn this truck around.

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2: Afternoon, it's 12 o'clock. I'm Laura Hampshire with KX News for Dirt Depot and Bruce's Bins. Some sunshine to end the week. Right now, it's 12 degrees. Here's what's making news this hour. Eight people are facing more than 50 charges in connection with a series of smash-and-grab robberies targeting jewelry stores across the GTHA. Through an investigation called Project Pinnacle, officers identified an organized group of suspects believed to be responsible for thefts in Hamilton, Burlington, St. Catharines, Brantford, Guelph, Waterloo, and Barrie. The accused are all under the age of 22. A motion has been passed at Hamilton City Hall to tackle hate and violence in the city. Ward 2 Councillor Cameron Kretsch says white supremacists held a demonstration on James Street last weekend.
3: 100 years ago, the KKK marched down that same section of James Street North. If people don't think something bad is happening right now that requires our attention, they need to wake up.
2: The motion directs staff to work with the Hamilton Anti-Racism Resource Center and police to prevent similar events. A grand opening and ribbon-cutting ceremony has been held today at Pier 15 in the Port of Hamilton to celebrate the completion of a new sugar refinery. The $135 million Sucrocan facility was designed and built to become the largest refinery of sugar in the country. City officials say it marks a significant milestone for Hamilton's economy and Canada's food manufacturing industry. The unemployment rate in Canada has gone up. According to StatsCan, the economy lost 18,000 jobs in April, pushing the jobless rate up 2 points to 6.9%. In Hamilton, the rate also climbed 2 points from 6.5% to 6.7%. Spring festival season is gearing up in Hamilton. A portion of James Street North will be closed from York to Murray Street starting at 5 p.m. for Art Crawl. Then tomorrow, the So Hungry Food Truck Festival will take over Ottawa Street between Barton and Main. An Ancaster resident is a new millionaire. Paul Q matched all 7 Encore numbers on the April 8th Lotto 649 draw to win $1 million. Paul, who works as a pool operator, plans to use the winnings to make investments for his son's future and take a family trip to Hawaii. In sports, the Canadiens are looking to level out their second-round playoff series against the Sabres after losing the opener. Elsewhere, the Ducks and Golden Knights are going into Game 3, tied at 1 apiece. In the PWHL, it's Boston versus Ottawa, tied at 1, while Montreal is a 2-1 lead over Minnesota. A historic night for the Toronto Tempo as it plays its first regular season WNBA game against the Washington Mystics. 2 games in the NBA playoffs. The Knicks have a 1-0 lead over the 76ers, while the Spurs are tied up with the Timberwolves. The Blue Jays open a 3-game set against the Angels. Weather is next.
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10: Of sun and cloud for the afternoon and about a 40% chance of showers, a high of 13. Tonight, chance of showers early in the evening. Otherwise, we'll see some clearing, a low of 4. Tomorrow, sun and cloud, maybe an afternoon shower or a thunderstorm with a high of 17. Mother's Day Sunday, although it'll be mainly cloudy, we'll have a high of 13. 8 degrees now in Oakville, 10 in Milton, 11 in Burlington. There's weather and more at KXCountry.fm. I'm Linda. Friday's lunch hour. And yes, we're going to play Who Said It. That is coming up momentarily. So is Dallas Smith, Riley Green, First Jelly Roll, Halfway to Hell.

0: Number one for Hot New Country, KX 94.7 Dallas Smith, wasting gas. Can't be doing any of that these days. Riley Green with Change My Mind at 12:17. I got a great text here from Mom Alana. Alana and Raven are out for a drive. Maybe they're going shopping. Maybe, because Raven is celebrating her 8th birthday today. Happy birthday, Raven. Have fun. And that's from everyone here at KX 94.7.
1: Who said it?
0: All right, here we go. Friday's edition of Who Said It. I am going to play you a song clip. You tell me who said it. One thumb up for you. Who said it? Plus the title. Two thumbs up. Yes, bonus points. 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
20: Not a bad looking afternoon at all. We've got, right now we have mainly cloudy skies and there is a chance of showers, but our high 13. Chance of showers again early this evening, otherwise clearing with a low of 4. Sun and cloud to start tomorrow and then maybe a shower or a thunderstorm in the afternoon with a high of 17. It's 11 in Brantford and Burlington and we have 10 degrees in Mississauga. There's weather and more at kxcountry.fm. Okay, who said this?
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20: I love that song, and a lot of you playing, which I appreciate. Thank you for playing, Kevin, Jane, Samantha, Amanda. We got Justin, Emma, Sharon, Malaya, Douglas, Joanne, Emily. Wow, and everyone else. 2021, not only Chris Young, but Kane Brown on this. It was a 10th number one for Chris, 6 for Kane, and it's Famous Friends.

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1: 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Bailey Zimmerman is next.
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0: new country. KX 94.7 Morgan Wall and I got better. And quitter Cameron Whitcomb. It's 12:49. Yeah, catching up to 1 o'clock already. I'm Linda. Here's an idea for you and Mom over the weekend. Especially if your mom likes the great outdoors, likes to go for a walk. There's a new study that's been released from the Cleveland Clinic that says walking is better for you than coffee. Now, I couldn't give up coffee entirely, but the study did find that walking and sunlight improves vitamin D levels. It also improves your mood, energy, and sleep, and sometimes even anxiety levels. That I can see. Researchers say that 10 minutes, go for a 10-minute walk, and it's more energizing than 50 milligrams of caffeine found in coffee. So there you go. Hey, Mom, let's go for a walk, and then we'll have our coffee.
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0: Well, we got an updated forecast that says sun and cloud. We don't have that chance of showers now. High of 13 here in Hamilton. We've reached our high. We'll see some clearing this evening with a low of 4. And tomorrow, sun and cloud to start. Chance of an afternoon shower or a thunderstorm with a high of 17. And good news now for Mother's Day on Sunday, a mix of sun and cloud and a high of 13. It is 13 degrees in Hamilton, 9 in Toronto, 11 in St. Catharines. We have weather and more at kxcountry.fm. I'm Linda. Thank you so much for making us part of your Friday afternoon as we roll into another long ride with Cody Johnson, The Fall.

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1: 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I've been known to lack me some blondes in my life, but I've been thinking about broadening my horizon and opening my eyes a little bit.
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0: Number one for Hot New Country, KX 94.7, Mackenzie Porter with Pickup. We had Tucker Wetmore too, Brunette, Sam Hunt with House Party. Oh, you know what? Maybe you will have a party this weekend. For Mom, it's Mother's Day. Okay, maybe not so much a party, but make her dinner or breakfast. Yes, breakfast in bed. That's always fun. Here's a few ideas mom loves getting for Mother's Day. Number one is always homemade gifts. I loved the homemade gifts that the boys used to bring home from school when they were little. Yeah. Number two, a personalized gift. I mean, I know you say, oh, the last thing I need is another coffee mug that's personalized. But you know what? You'll use it and you'll remember when you got it, who gave it to you. Number three, chocolate. Fruit arrangements. I like that. Number four, gift cards. Always, always handy. And number five on the list is flowers. And I mean, depending on what your mom likes, I mean, I love flowers. Honestly, I would take flowers for every occasion over chocolate. Oh, but not wine.
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0: Looking pretty good this afternoon. We've got a mix of sun and cloud with a high of 13. And tonight, just gradual clearing with a low of 4. Tomorrow, we're going to start off with sun and cloud. There is a chance of a late afternoon shower or a thunderstorm with a high of 17. 14 degrees now in Hamilton. We have 11 in Oakville and 11 in Milton. There's weather and more at kxcountry.fm. 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

0: Gorgeous from KX 94.7 Singles You Up, and Dean Brody, A Man Without a Woman. It was so nice to hear that Dean Brody and the Reklaw is going to be performing together. That show is coming up, RBC Amphitheater. And that's going to be September the 24th. And Melissa had a chance to catch up with the Reklaws. And you can check out that interview on either on our KX Facebook page or our website, kx947.fm.
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0: Number one for Hot New Country, KX 94.7 James Barker Band. Somebody I Know and Keith Urban with a Wasted Time. Our time, 1:47. It was on this day, 1886, that Coca-Cola was first sold. And I have posted a picture up on our KX Facebook page in honor of Have a Coke Day today. It's a picture from 2014 taken at Boots and Hearts when we got our custom-made Coke cans. They had the big Coca-Cola booth where you could punch in your name, and then the pop can came out. Oh, it had pop in it with your name on it. And we waited in line because there was no chance in H-E-L-L that Derm was going to find a pop can with his name on it.
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0: Of sudden cloud, 13 for a high, and tonight we're dropping down to about 4 degrees. Tomorrow we'll start off with sun and cloud. There will be a chance of showers late afternoon, maybe even a thunderstorm. High of 17. Mother's Day Sunday, sun and cloud, a high of 13. We have 14 degrees now in Burlington. It's 11 in Mississauga and 13 in Brantford. There's weather and more at kxcountry.fm. Derm's coming up just after 2, getting you where you need to be on this Friday and into the weekend. I'm Linda. Here is our thought of the day. Home is where mom is. In honor of Mother's Day. Have a great Mother's Day weekend. Here's Megan Maroney.

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0: 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I'm Derm. We've got some clouds forecast later in the day. It's kind of 50-50 for our Mother's Day weekend forecast. Tomorrow looks pretty good. And then late afternoon, chance of a thunderstorm, but mild with a high of 17. Mix of sun and cloud for Mom on Sunday and a high of 13. I'm Derm, and a big thumbs up and congrats going out to Nate McCarthy. He is our KX 94.7, The Ones Who Raised Us prize pack winner. Nate shared a great story about a wonderful trip he had with his mom back in the day to Disney World on our KX 94.7 Facebook page. And Nate grabs himself a really cool prize pack, including a $100 Golf Depot and Six Nations gift card, a $100 Garden Tap gift card, a small garden bag full of Garden Tap swag, a $100 Aaron Hill Acres gift certificate, a $100 Emile Factory Shoe Outlet gift card, a $100 Barbecues Galore gift card, and a Charlie B. Honey gift basket. Not bad at all. Congratulations, Nate. And thank you to everyone who did take part in our KX 94.7, The One Who Raised Us Facebook contest. We're set for a great afternoon of music, counting down to quitting time at 5 and kicking off the Mother's Day weekend in KX Country. Tucker Wetmore, Tyler Joe Miller coming up, and Jason Aldean is next.
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8: Cloudy skies into this evening. We're down to 4 degrees overnight tonight. Tomorrow, mix of sun and cloud. We got a shot at late afternoon thunderstorms. Tomorrow's high, not bad at all, near 17 degrees. And for Sunday, Mother's Day, a mix of sun and cloud and a high of 13 degrees. Right now, not a bad afternoon. We've got 12 in Hamilton, 10 in Oakville, 10 degrees in Milton. Weather and more. 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I'm Derm. Here's Jason Aldean.

0: 101 for Hot New Country, KX 94.7. Tucker Wetmore, he picked up the Academy of Country Music Award for New Male Artist of the Year earlier this week, as a few of the awards are being handed out before the big show on May the 17th in Nashville. Tucker Wetmore's 3-2-1 and Tyler Joe Miller Under the Influence at 2:32. A little bit of sunshine on our Friday afternoon. Miranda Lambert with L. King up next.
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0: KX947, Josh Stump, some highway money, and John Party. Is that you as soon as you get home from work on a Friday? Getting your boots off at 247. I'm Derm, TGIF. We are at 12 degrees and some sunshine tomorrow, high near 17. Mix of sun and cloud Sunday for mom and a high of 13 degrees. We're chatting about mom's favorite artist or mom's favorite singer, mom's favorite band on the KX947 Facebook page this afternoon. For my mom, she loves Neil Diamond, she loves Johnny Reed, and she loves Frank Sinatra. To the Facebook page we go. Luann says, Derm, your mom has great musical taste. Thank you, Luann. She says, based on my mom's celebration of life songs, my mom is Bruno Mars and Bob Seger. Diana says, my mom loved George Strait, Elvis Presley, and Marty Robbins. Shelley, my mom always listened to CCR, Rod Stewart, and Kenny Rogers. Amazing fun memories. Thank you, Shelley. Alicia, my mom absolutely adored Elvis. And from Margaret, my mom liked Bing Crosby and Bob Hope, and then later she liked Boxcar Willie, Willie Nelson, and Engelbert Humperdinck. Forgot about Boxcar Willie. Thank you, Margaret. You can join the conversation on the Facebook page as we're all set to kick off another long ride of new country. Ella Langley on the way and Jelly Roll up next.
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0: Cloudy skies overnight tonight. We're cooling right down to a low of 4 degrees. Tomorrow, mix of sun and cloud. There's a chance of late afternoon thunderstorms. We're milder tomorrow with a high of 17. Mother's Day Sunday, sunshine, few clouds, and a high of 13 degrees. Right now, we've got 10 degrees in Mississauga, 11 in Burlington, 11 degrees in Brantford. Weather and more. KX947.FM at 2:54. I'm Dermon. We're kicking off another long ride of New Country. Here's Jelly Roll.

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1: 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I
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0: number one for Hot New Country, KX 94.7. The James Barker Band, Just Saying, Jordan Davis, and Turn This Truck Around at 314. I'm Durham. Let's get a first look at the early drive this aft. Here's Maytel.
1: Had reports of a problem westbound side of the link through Upper Gauge, so just be aware there's a bit of a tie-up on the eastbound side, also pretty slow off the 403. The QEW eastbound just filling in through Mississauga, westbound side building through Oakville and Burlington. KX traffic is brought to you in part by Strode's Barbecue and Deli in Brantford. From the sound of the sizzle to that first bite where everything goes quiet, make something unforgettable with Strode's Barbecue and Deli, 403 Fairview Drive, Brantford, and at strodes.ca. I'm Maytel Sperling. More traffic in minutes on KX 94.7.
0: Are you ready for some baseball? 1 week from tonight, Hamilton Cardinals home opener Friday night. Next week, 7:30 first pitch against the Kitchener Panthers at the Bernie Arbor Stadium. Great hot dogs at the Bernie. Can't wait to get back to the ballpark. And the Hamilton Cardinals are having a special Meet the Team night tomorrow. Cheer on the Birds at Sean and Ed Brewing Company in Dundas. 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It's a great venue, and the Hamilton Cardinals going to be there hanging out to meet you. Gets underway tomorrow at 6 o'clock, absolutely free in Dundas. We got Dirk Bentley, we got Tay Bay's new one coming up, and music from Thomas Rhett is next.
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0: Cloudy skies overnight tonight. We're cooling down to a low of 4 degrees. Tomorrow, mix of sun and cloud. Maybe some late afternoon thunderstorms. Tomorrow's high, 17 degrees. Bring it on. Sunday, a mix of sun and cloud for Mother's Day and a high of 13 degrees. Right now, we're at 12 in Toronto, 12 in Hamilton, 11 degrees in St. Catharines. Weather and more at KX947.FM. 321 Friday afternoon. I'm Derm. Here's Thomas Rhett.

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0: 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The Reklaws, Dean Brody, Hometown Heroes, and the Hometown Heroes Tour coming to the RBC Amphitheater in September. We heard from Dirk Bentley in Gold at 3:34. Morgan Wallen's new one up next.
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0: 3:39, I'm Derm. 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

0: number one for Hot New Country, KX 94.7. Morgan Griffiths, Just Being Me, and Lee Bryce, and One of Them Girls at 3:48. Update on the drive, Maytel.
1: Had problems reported westbound on the link through Upper Gauge. Aside from that, it's cleared, and it looks like it's moving pretty well again. The westbound side looks good. Eastbound is heavy off the 403. QEW westbound loading up through Oakville, busy through Burlington. Eastbound side, you've got a delay through Mississauga. KX traffic is brought to you in part by Six Nations Bingo. There are great events every week at Six Nations Bingo. This Sunday, Super Sunday, with a $5,000 jackpot, a 19-plus event. 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I'm Maytel Sperling. More traffic in minutes on KX 94.7.
0: Mother's Day Sunday survey was done. Favorite TV mom survey. Men said Kitty Foreman from That 70s Show at number one, Carol Brady from The Brady Bunch at number two, and Claire Dumphy from Modern Family at number three. Women were asked the same question, their favorite TV mom, and Lorelai Gilmore from Gilmore Girls came in at number one, Kitty Foreman at number two, and Rebecca Pearson from This Is Us at number three. I cannot argue with Kitty Foreman from That 70s Show. We got music from Riley Green up next.
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0: Just got a note from Gary on the KX947 text line. He says, Derm, no contest. Best TV mom, Edith Bunker. Good one, Gary. Thank you. We've got some clouds rolling in overnight tonight, cooling right down to a low of 3 degrees. Tomorrow, we will be warming up. A mix of sun and cloud. Chance of a late afternoon thunderstorm. High tomorrow, 17 degrees. Get your golf game in early. And Sunday for mom, sunshine, few clouds, and a high of 13 degrees. Right now, not a bad afternoon at all. 12 degrees in Hamilton, 12 in Milton, 12 degrees in Oakville. Weather and more at KX947.FM 354. 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
1: Good afternoon. It's 4 o'clock. I'm Nick Hughes with KX News. Checking traffic, here's Maytel.
2: Just volume on the QEW eastbound through Mississauga. The westbound side heavy from Bronte to the junction. Up the mountain, some volume beyond 6 North. Also building on the link both ways. I'm Maytel Sperling. More traffic in minutes on KX94.7.
1: Making news this hour, Hamilton is passing a motion to tackle hate and violence in the city. Ward 2 Councillor Cameron Kretsch says white supremacists held a demonstration on James Street last weekend.
3: 100 years ago, the KKK marched down that same section of James Street North. If people don't think something bad is happening right now that requires our attention, they need to wake up.
1: The motion directs staff to work with the Hamilton Anti-Racism Resource Center and police to prevent similar events. 8 people are facing over 50 charges after a series of smash-and-grab robberies targeting jewelry stores across the GTHA. An investigation called Project Pinnacle identified a group of suspects believed to be responsible for thefts in multiple towns and cities, including right here in Hamilton. The accused are all under the age of 22. Hamilton Health Sciences is training healthcare systems and providers all across Canada to help deliver the family checkup. It's an evidence-based program that supports young children and their families by offering simple, practical skills to address the challenges they face. HHS clinicians are also training other organizations to do the same. It's a busy weekend in Toronto. 3 Jays games, the Toronto Tempo debut, and the largest ever crowd at a TFC game. And to top it all off, the DVP is going to be closed for repairs and maintenance. The closure starts tonight at 11 o'clock and goes until 5 a.m. on Monday. If you're heading downtown this weekend, it's recommended you take public transit. And Mohawk College is bringing home some hardware from the Provincial Skills Competition. 58 students competed and 12 medals were won, and some of those athletes will also compete at the national competition in Toronto at the end of the month. The Jays are back at the Dome, riding a 4-game losing streak. Dylan Cease gets the start tonight against the Angels. Canada's World Cup team might be out one of their best players. Captain Alphonso Davies suffered a hamstring injury and he'll be out for several weeks. The Toronto Tempo host Washington to kick off their inaugural season tonight. And in the NHL, the Habs visit the Sabres looking to even up their series. And Vegas is in Anaheim. That series is tied at 1. Weather is next.
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6: Cloudy skies overnight tonight. We're cooling right down to a low of 3 degrees. Tomorrow, mix of sun and cloud for most of the day. We've got a chance of a late afternoon thunderstorm tomorrow, a mild one, high near 17. And for Mother's Day Sunday, sunshine, few clouds, and a high of 13. Right now, we're at 12 degrees in Burlington, 12 degrees in Hamilton. We're at 12 in Mississauga. Weather and more, KX947.FM. At 4:05, I'm Derm Shabuzi. Tenille Arts coming up. Let's roll. Here's Luke Combs.

0: Number one for Hot New Country, KX 94.7. He celebrates his 31st birthday tomorrow. Shaboozy with good news. 416, sunshine Friday afternoon. Let's get an update on the drive home. Maytel.
1: Just volume on the QEW eastbound through Mississauga. The westbound side heavy past the 427. Again, from Burloak to the junction, heading up the mountain. Some volume, but no live lane issues. I'm Maytel Sperling. More traffic in minutes on KX 94.7.
0: Weather looks really good for this awesome event. It is the 58th annual International Law Enforcement Tug of War. Here's what's going down tomorrow. The Rainbow Bridge in Niagara Falls. The Niagara Regional Police Service is going to be bringing out the big guns for the 58th annual. Now, the NRPS men's and women's tug of war team is going to face off against their United States law enforcement counterparts in this long-standing tradition, battling it out at the center of the international border, a spirited show of camaraderie and cross-border cooperation. Now, the event is absolutely free, open to the public. Tomorrow at 1:45, the NRPS teams will march proudly down Clifton Hill, led by the Chief's Honor Guard and the award-winning Niagara Regional Police Pipe Band. The main event kicks off at 2 o'clock sharp as the NRPS and U.S. law enforcement teams meet in the middle of the Rainbow Bridge for a very exciting tug-of-war. We're all invited to come out and cheer on our Niagara Regional Police Service tug-of-war teams. We got music from Blake Shelton coming up next.
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20: Cloudy skies overnight tonight. We're down to a low of 3 degrees.

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1: Just volume along the QEW through Mississauga, heading westbound through Oakville and Burlington, heading up the mountain on the 403, slow but no issue. Also, just a delay on the link both ways. KX traffic is brought to you in part by Woodbine Mohawk Park in Milton. The Harvest Kitchen Buffet returns this Saturday. 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I'm Maytel Sperling. More traffic in minutes on KX 94.7.
0: Nate Haller coming up before 5 o'clock, and Kane Brown is next.
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1: Just volume QEW eastbound through Mississauga. Thankfully, no live lane issues at all. It looks like we do actually have problems. 427 northbound in the collectors through Dundas. A maintenance crew in the right lane. Westbound QEW looks heavy through Burlington and up the mountain. Some volume west 401 James Snow through Highway 25. Eastbound 401 heavy past Guelph Line. 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I'm Adele Sperling. More traffic in minutes on KX 94.7.
0: Other than the chance of some late afternoon, thunderstorms tomorrow, the Mother's Day weekend forecast looking pretty good. I'm sure Mom would love a stroll with the family down at Gage Park as spring in the park does continue through until May the 18th. More than 60,000 spring blooms for Mom to enjoy. Tulips, daffodils, and lots of other spring favorites. It's Spring in the Park at Gage Park, absolutely free, with the Children's Museum, the Children's Garden Project, the Rose Garden, and two playgrounds down there as well. I think that would be a wonderful little outing for Mom and the family this coming weekend. Spring in the Park continues down at Gage Park. We got music on the way before 5 o'clock from Tim Hicks and Tucker Wetmore up next.
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3: Cloudy skies overnight tonight, cooling down, a low of 3 degrees. Tomorrow, a mix of sun and cloud, chance of a late afternoon thunderstorm. Tomorrow, a high of 17 degrees. Good with that. Sunday for mom, a mix of sun and cloud and a high of 13 degrees. Right now, we've got 13 in Hamilton, 13 in Burlington, 12 degrees in Oakville. 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At 10 to 5, I'm Derm, talking about mom's favorite artists or bands on the KX947 Facebook page. We'd love to hear from you. We're going to chat about it coming up just after 5 o'clock. Here's Tucker Wetmore.

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7: Good afternoon. It's 5 o'clock. I'm Nick Hughes with KX News for the Dirt Depot in Bruce's Bins. Checking traffic, here's Maytel.
8: New problems on the westbound side of the QEW just beyond the 427. There's a stall. The center lane is blocked off. It's busy again from Appleby to the junction. Heading up the mountain, some volume. Also a tie-up on the eastbound QEW through Mississauga. A bit of volume westbound 401 through Highway 25. And I'm Atal Sperling. More traffic in minutes on KX 94.7.
7: Making news this hour, Halton police say they've arrested a group of suspects believed to be responsible for jewelry store thefts across the GTHA. Since January, investigators have been tracking a series of smash-and-grab robberies, some right here in Hamilton. Eight suspects under the age of 22 have been arrested, including two young offenders. Multiple post-secondary institutions across Canada say they've been impacted by a cyber attack that's targeting an education system that's used by thousands of schools globally. Information affected by the attack may include names, emails, and messages exchanged within the Canvas platform. However, there is no evidence that passwords, financial information, or government identifiers have been compromised. Canada's unemployment rate is climbing higher. It hit 6.9% last month as the economy lost 18,000 jobs. Stats Canada says the country has posted a net decline for 112,000 jobs over the first 4 months of the year. And the last time that happened was during the pandemic. A $500,000 donation has been made to St. Joe's Healthcare. The funding from RBC Foundation will help train surgical residents and nurses on robotic surgery technology. It's been widely adopted around the world and has been used in many general, oncologic, and orthopedic surgeries. It's a busy weekend in Toronto. Three Jays games, the Toronto Tempo debut, and the largest ever crowd at a TFC game. And to top it all off, the DVP is going to be completely closed for repairs and maintenance. The closure starts tonight at 11 and goes until 5 a.m. on Monday. If you're heading downtown, it's recommended you take public transit. And Mohawk College students are winners of 12 medals at the Provincial Skills Competition. It brings together top students from colleges across the province to demonstrate their skills in their field. 58 students competed, and some of them will also compete in the national competition in Toronto in a couple of weeks. The Jays are home tonight, taking on the Angels. Toronto is coming off a rough road trip where they lost 5 of 7. Some bad news for Team Canada with the World Cup just 6 weeks away. Captain Alphonso Davies injured his hamstring, and he could be out for a number of weeks. The Tempo are tipping off their inaugural game tonight against Washington, and in the NHL playoffs, the Habs look to draw even with the Sabres, while the Golden Knights and Ducks play Game 3 with their series tied. Weather is next.
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13: Skies overnight. We're cooling right down to a low of 3 degrees. Tomorrow, we've got a mix of sun and cloud. There is a chance of a late afternoon thunderstorm. Tomorrow's forecast high, not bad at all, to hit about 17 degrees. And for mom on Mother's Day Sunday, we're looking at a mix of sun and cloud and a high of 13. Right now, we've got bonus sunshine. We're at 13 degrees in Hamilton, 12 degrees in Oakville, and 12 in Milton. Weather and more at KX 94.7.FM. 504. Wow, look at that. Quentin important time already, and we are officially kicking off another spring weekend in KX Country. We got Shania Twain. We got Megan Maroney coming up. Let's roll with music from Morgan Wallen.
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1: 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She's hosting the Academy of Country Music Awards 1 week from Sunday on May the 17th. Whose bed have your boots been under? At 20 after 5, officially into weekend mode. Derm, here's Maytel.
2: Westbound side of the QEW, just beyond the 427, had some problems taking out the left lane. Beyond that, no issue into Oakville as well as Burlington. The 403 up the mountain looks pretty slow. On the 401 west, you've got a tie-up through Highway 25. East 401, some volume through the 6s. Just a heads up for your weekend travels. If the Don Valley Parkway is a route you want to use, you cannot. It is shut down from tonight at 11 o'clock until Monday morning at 5 a.m. for spring maintenance. 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I'm Atal Sperling. More traffic in minutes on KX 94.7.
1: Mother's Day weekend, we're chatting about your mom's favorite artist, band, singer on the KX 94.7 Facebook page this afternoon. For my mom, she still loves her Neil Diamond. She loves Johnny Reed and good old Frank Sinatra. My mom did not like Rush for the longest time, and that was my fault because I'd be cranking the Rush records, and my mom would just say, turn that down. I cannot listen to that man screaming. 1981, we were at tennis at the Maple Leaf Gardens, and who was sitting real close was Geddy Lee. I go, Mom, there's the lead singer of Rush. Then my mom said, if he's a tennis fan, he can't be all that bad, and she loves the man to this day. Okay, to the Facebook page we go. Sherry says, my mom loved Elvis, Ronnie Millsap, and Conway Twitty. Jennifer, my mom loved the Beatles and the Bee Gees. Shirley, my mom loved Charlie Pride. Her favorite band was Creedence Clearwater Revival. Emily, my mom likes a lot of great artists. She's a long-running favorite, is Blue Rodeo, but she was a huge Beatles fan back in the day. Thank you, Emily. From Donna, my mom loved Jim Reeves. On Sundays, while she cleaned the house, she would be listening to her Jim Reeves records. And for Megan, Megan's mom was pretty hip. Not that all the other moms weren't, but Megan's mom's favorites were Whitney Houston and Wham. You can join the conversation on the Facebook page. Owen Rigling's new one coming up, and we got Old Dominion next.
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17: Rolling in overnight tonight. We're cooling down to a low of 3 degrees. Tomorrow, not a bad looking day. A mix of sun and cloud. There's a chance of late afternoon thunderstorms. Warming up nicely. A high of 17. And for Mom on Sunday, a mix of sun and cloud and a high of 13 degrees. Right now, we're at 13 in Hamilton, 13 in Burlington, 12 degrees in Mississauga. Weather and more at KX947.FM. 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

0: Number one for Hot New Country, KX 94.7. Love the reference to George and Tammy in that song. Owen Rigling's Love, Hate, Love. 533, I'm Derm Maytel.
1: Westbound side of the QEW just past the 427 had a stall taking out the center lane. The West QE, some volume through Oakville, through Burlington, heading up the mountain, a tie-up as well. No problems, though, on the link as well as Red Hill. KX traffic is brought to you in part by Six Nations Bingo. 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I'm Maytel Sperling. More traffic in minutes on KX 94.7.
0: Dylan Scott coming up before 6 o'clock, and Eric Church is next.
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0: one for Hot New Country, KX 94.7. That went to number one on the Crook and Chase Top 30 Country Countdown. Dylan Scott and What He'll Never Have at 5:44. Real nice Friday afternoon. Let's get an update on that drive home. Here's Maytel.
1: Still finding problems westbound side of the QEW. Just beyond the 427, two left lanes are blocked off. Very slow through there. Beyond that, though, it's just typically slow in towards Oakville, Burlington. Not much happening heading up the mountain. 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
0: Ella Langley is a coming to town. The Dandelion Tour, TD Coliseum, downtown Hamilton, July the 16th. 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Good luck. On the way before 6 o'clock, we've got music from Hardy coming up, and Carter Faith is next.
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0: Skies overnight tonight. We're down to a low of 3 degrees. Tomorrow, we got a mix of sun and cloud. There's a chance of late afternoon showers, maybe a thunderstorm, with a high of 17 degrees for tomorrow. Sunday, Mother's Day, sunshine, few clouds, and a high of 13. Right now, we're at 12 in Toronto, 13 in Hamilton, 14 in St. Catharines. 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
2: Good evening. It's 6 o'clock. I'm Nick Hughes with KX News for St. Jean Realty. Checking traffic, here's Maytel.
3: Still finding problems westbound side of the QEW just beyond the 427. Two left lanes are blocked off. Very slow through there. Beyond that, though, it's just typically slow in towards Oakville, Burlington. Not much happening heading up the mountain. 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I'm Atal Sperling. More traffic in minutes on KX 94.7.
2: Making news this hour, Hamilton is passing a motion to tackle hate and violence in the city. Ward 2 Councillor Cameron Kretsch says white supremacists held a demonstration on James Street last weekend.
4: 100 years ago, the KKK marched down that same section of James Street North. If people don't think something bad is happening right now that requires our attention, they need to wake up.
2: The motion directs staff to work with the Hamilton Anti-Racism Resource Center and police to prevent similar events. 8 people are facing over 50 charges after a series of smash-and-grab robberies targeting jewelry stores across the GTHA. An investigation called Project Pinnacle identified a group of suspects believed to be responsible for thefts in multiple towns and cities, including right here in Hamilton. The accused are all under the age of 22. Hamilton Health Sciences is training healthcare systems and providers all across Canada to help deliver the family checkup. It's an evidence-based program that supports young children and their families by offering simple, practical skills to address the challenges they face. HHS clinicians are also training other organizations to do the same. It's a busy weekend in Toronto. 3 Jays games, the Toronto Tempo debut, and the largest ever crowd at a TFC game. And to top it all off, the DVP is going to be closed for repairs and maintenance. The closure starts tonight at 11 o'clock and goes until 5 a.m. on Monday. If you're heading downtown this weekend, it's recommended you take public transit. And Mohawk College is bringing home some hardware from the Provincial Skills Competition. 58 students competed and 12 medals were won. And some of those athletes will also compete at the national competition in Toronto at the end of the month. The Jays are back at the Dome, riding a 4-game losing streak. Dylan Cease gets the start tonight against the Angels. Canada's World Cup team might be out one of their best players. Captain Alphonso Davies suffered a hamstring injury and he'll be out for several weeks. The Toronto Tempo host Washington to kick off their inaugural season tonight. And in the NHL, the Habs visit the Sabres looking to even up their series. And Vegas is in Anaheim. That series is tied at 1. Weather is next.
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0: cloudy skies overnight tonight. We're cooling down to a low of 3 degrees. Not a bad-looking day tomorrow. A mix of sun and cloud. Warm with a high of 17 degrees. There is a chance of late afternoon showers or thunderstorms. And for Sunday, Mom, we've got some sun, some cloud for you. And a high of 13 degrees. Right now, we're at 13 in Hamilton, 12 degrees in Milton, and 12 in Oakville. Weather and more at KX947.FM. 604, I'm Derm. We are into weekend mode. It's Friday night. Megan Patrick, Russell Dickerson on the way. Let's roll. Here's Chris Stapleton.
1: It's a weekend.
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0: 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Megan Patrick, A Safe Place to Break, Russell Dickerson, and Happened to Me at 6:18 in a full-on weekend mode. Let's get an update on the drive. Maytel.
1: Well, we had some problems westbound on the QEW just beyond the 427, but aside from that, it's just some leftover volume, if even that, through Oakville and Burlington. 403 up the mountain looks much better. Just a reminder, over the weekend, starting tonight at 11 o'clock, the Don Valley Parkway closed for spring maintenance until Monday morning at 5 a.m. And KX traffic is brought to you in part by Ontario Ford Dealers. 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I'm Maytel Sperling. More traffic in minutes on KX 94.7.
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0: And checking out what is trending online into our Friday evening. Today is National Coconut Cream Pie Day. Probably my favorite. Key lime pie coming in at number two. On this date in 1886, Coca-Cola was sold for the very first time. A Luke Skywalker trading card recently sold for about $680,000 U.S. I'm banging my forehead right now. It was a 1977 Topps trading card, which I'm sure I had in my Star Wars trading card collection. The most expensive Star Wars card ever sold. And from trading cards to the world of credit card collecting. It has a brand new champion. A man has claimed the Guinness World Record with an incredible 1,638 valid credit cards. You thought you had a lot in your wallet, and maintaining a huge collection isn't easy, as every single card must remain active and usable to qualify for this title. A very happy 62nd birthday. We watched her growing up as Laura Ingalls. Actress Melissa Gilbert celebrates her 62nd birthday today from Little House on the Prairie. It is 6:19. We've got Dolly Parton up next.
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3: Expect a few clouds rolling in overnight tonight. We're cooling down to a low of 3 degrees. Tomorrow, a mix of sun and cloud. Chance of late afternoon showers. Possible late afternoon thunderstorms. Mild day tomorrow, high near 17. And for Sunday, mix of sun and cloud. A Mother's Day high to hit 13 degrees. Right now, we've got 12 in Mississauga, 13 in Burlington, 13 in Hamilton. Weather and more. 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

0: 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I love the groove, the retro feel to that song. It's the new one from Ella Langley, Little Help from Morgan Wallen, and I Can't Love You Anymore. 6:32, I'm Derm. Here's Maytel.
1: Looks like we have problems now on the 403 eastbound by the link. The left lane is out. It is slow from 6 south. You'll find the QEW eastbound still busy through Mississauga. Westbound beyond the 427 had some earlier problems. Just a reminder, there is going to be a full closure of the DVP starting tonight at 11 o'clock from the Gardner to the 401 until Monday morning at 5 a.m. for maintenance. KX traffic is brought to you in part by Woodbine Mohawk Park in Milton. 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I'm Atal Sperling. More traffic in minutes on KX 94.7.
0: We got music from Brett Kissel coming up before 7 o'clock, and George Burge with Luke Bryan is next.
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0: 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Top of Melissa Gautama every morning all next week on the KX Morning Ride. 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

0: 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Brett Kissel, Cowboys and Dreamers, 644 Maytel.
1: Well, we had some problems on the 403 eastbound by the Lincoln, two left lanes. Other than that, just some leftover volume east QEW through Mississauga. But a friendly reminder, the DVP closed tonight, 11 p.m. all the way until Monday morning at 5 a.m. from the Gardner to the 401. That's because of spring maintenance. 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I'm Atal Sperling with traffic on KX 94.7.
0: We're coming up on 7 o'clock, and we're all set to kick off another long ride of new country into our Friday night. We got Dean Brody on the way and music from Jordan Davis up next.
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0: Cloudy skies and a low of 3 degrees overnight tonight. Tomorrow, mix of sun and cloud. Nice mild day. High to hit about 17. Now, there is a chance of late afternoon showers, possible late afternoon thunderstorms. And for Mother's Day on Sunday, a mix of sun and cloud and a high of 13 degrees. Right now, we're at 14 in St. Catharines, 13 in Hamilton, 12 in Toronto. Weather and more at KX947.FM. 10 to 7, I'm Derm. Have an awesome Friday night. Have an awesome weekend. Happy Mother's Day on Sunday, Mom. And I got a Sabres game to go watch. Kicking off a long ride of new country. Here's Jordan Davis. We'll see you.

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0: KX 94.7 High Valleys. I'm leaving you, Gretchen, too, with a song for all the redneck women in KX country on this Friday night. How you doing? It's Mikey. Welcome on into the weekend. If you'd like to get in touch with yours truly at any point this evening, you can do so a couple of ways. Hit me up on the socials. Instagram is going to be your best bet at MikeKX94.7. 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Let's have some fun this weekend, shall we? Thomas Rhett on the way, and Shaboozy with a little help from Jelly Roll will kick off another long ride of new country for us up next.
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0: raise a glass or even a flask to those who filled out our censuses this week. Morgan Griffiths on KX 94.7. Max McNown, too, with Better Me for You. I've got Morgan Wallen on the way. And the latest from Bailey Zimmerman will kick off another long ride of New Country for us up next.
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0: And just like that, we're right back into another long ride of New Country tonight with Bailey Zimmerman. I wonder if he's going to be wheeling this one out on stage when we see him at the RBC Amphitheater in June. Chevy Silverado on KX 94.7.

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